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0: Respond in the area of 1504 Lincoln Terrace, 1504 Lincoln Terrace. Got a call from a resident about a black male, tall build, going on the property taking garbage cans. I believe he had been doing this in the past, as it's been a while and now it's returned. Black male, tall build, light hair, in the area of 1504 Lincoln Terrace.
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0: 94-91. Yeah, Truck 1, could you just start responding 1101 Main, Westchester Jewish Community Services for a 1010 at rear motion.
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0: 3. Grab. I canvassed the area eastbound to Finch. I'm going to be canvassing Park Street westbound now.
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0: May I 1847 Main Street for that call. 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
1: Tower.
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0: 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Canvas the area. That mail party is GOA, 10-2.
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Southwest Police to the fire department. 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
0: Company's investigated, has zero readings throughout the home. They were able to locate an out-of-date detector. The homeowner was advised to replace it. All companies will be clear. Command will be terminated. Cut some of this out.
2: 2223.
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0: 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Report to follow.
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Pete Gomez, 35 Mike Range, 130, 425 Sherman Avenue, the View Living Patricia Barnes, Bees and Bully, 14. Corso Belcher Avenue and Hendrick Hills, a 33-year-old female diabetic emergency. Speaks to MS 35 minute 39130, 425 Sherman Avenue. B-Boy 14, a diabetic. Get 2226, 684.

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Her mother was trying to reach her for 2 hours before they came home with her kids a little while ago and can't reach her.

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1: Copy.
0: Do you have anything further on the noise complaint?
1: Copy. 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
0: 10-4, I got nothing showing. We'll be 10-2.
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0: On Main Street, I have for the Walgreens with New York, Lincoln Union, Frank, 8763, Lincoln Union, Frank, 8763. I've got the data.
1: Apple.

0: 244. Broden Park, 30, with New York, John Henry Charles, 7814. John Henry Charles, 7814. 62 is with me. I've got the data.
1: Cars are out on division.

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1: 3.
0: Who is the caller on?
1: It's going to be the mother, Jennifer Haviland.
0: 10-4, she's local or out of town?
2: 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Peak City, 35 301 Brio. 807 Main Street, 8 Mary, diabetic emergency. 002 9678.

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B30, Haddon and John, with New York, King Nora Lincoln 6124. King Nora Lincoln 6124, Black Jeep. I've got the data.

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0: Disregard, I'm on the

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B30 on Main North Division. 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

805.

Nelson and Central by the lower lot 30 with New York, Lincoln Henry Frank 7928. 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It's a burgundy Honda CRV. 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
0: 100 block of DePew with New York Lincoln Victor David 5612. Lincoln Victor David 5612. Red BMW.
1: Copy, Bradley 2 Tier, Hilton out of Crowley.

I'm going to be 30 on Route 9 South, just past the Louisa off-ramp, 35436 North Edward, 35436 North Edward. I'll be all set for now.

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1: That's what I'm putting. Morning.

Mark 2, 844. B30, South in Louisa with New Jersey, William 37, William X-ray Zebra. 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

30, southbound on 9, just south of the Main Street on ramp. 1 Tom, Adam, Paul, Boy, Tom, William. 1 Tom, Adam, Paul, Boy, Tom, William.

0: 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I'll be 30, outside of Dunbar, near tag, Lincoln Zebra Zebra 5793, Lincoln Zebra Zebra 5793.
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6 Kajalti, Quebec. Search paramedic for Andrew 13. 405, that's 405 Sherman Avenue, apartment Charlie, 14, C14. T. Walter Avenue, Hendrick Hills, injuries my fall. Peaks, Quebec, 35 Meg for Andrew 13. 405 Sherman Avenue, C14, injuries my fall, 744.

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0: 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Am I clear for the field? And if so, can I have a return date?
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0: What do you think?

Good. 30 Maple and Halstead, near registration, Henry Charlie John 4902. Henry Charlie John 4902. Good.

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1: 5-7, can you respond up to 87 Winchester Avenue? Try to reach out to a Marcus Pruitt. Neptune Township is trying to get up a call regarding a motor vehicle accident that happened in New Jersey. So you're trying to make contact with him.

Gary Roller, he's coming here from West Grand at Church, West Grand Avenue, Church Street, from PD. Here, here, see.

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0: Truck one. 6-1's going to respond from headquarters. Can you just find up 212 Chateau Reed? He's going to do a welfare check on a Mary Ellen McHugh, 1965, on the date of birth. Search for change has not been able to reach her since March. I'm trying to reach out to her.
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0: 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Is there a super? Can you try to reach out?

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1: There's no number for Super, but I do have Ms. McHugh's cell phone.

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0: can you find over to 807 Main Street Housing Office? Speak with Keisha. 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
1: Yeah.

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0: 60 Control, Peekskill VAC, 35 Medic, 30130, 212 Ringgold Street, the Peekskill Middle School on the Ringgold Street side. The student that ingested an unknown substance. Peekskill PD on scene. Peekskill EMS, 35 Medic 3, Ninja 130, 212 Ringgold Street, the Peekskill Middle School on the Ringgold Street side. For a student that ingested an unknown substance, Peekskill PD on scene, 620-1030.
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1: Your tag on the vehicle is going to be King Adam George 8936. King Adam George 8936. I already attempted to contact the agency that the RO lives in. I've got that information available. Can you see if there's any associated cases with this vehicle?
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2: 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No relevant cases.
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0: 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Looks like the operator exits around 8 o'clock, walks up the street, and proceeds in an unknown direction. Vehicle secured, I'll be clear.

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Injuries from a fall. 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Cross of Cayuga Drive and Woodsbrook Drive, injuries from a fall. 620-1211.

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52. I'm going to get you back up in 1 second. You respond over 1109 Brown Street, Apartment 4 King. We're going to check on a Corey Williams. Got a call from the brother, Shane Williams, states the brother suffers from bipolar disorder. Just had an argument with his mother. Just concerned on 1109 Brown Street, 4 King.

0: 2844. Just want to clarify, is Shane on scene or did he just call on behalf of his brother?
1: Shane just called on behalf of his brother. Shane is up in Monroe. He's calling on Corey Lewis, his brother, who suffers from bipolar
0: disorder.
2: Roger, you get it down.

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0: Party's well. We're gonna be 10-2.
1: Double.

0: 113, 113, ladder 58505 South Street, East Point on Hudson, King Grove Street, Smith Street, commercial alarm. 131 and 130, ladder 58505, that's 505 South Street, East Point on Hudson, King Grove Street, Smith Street, commercial alarm. 1405.
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5261. You just want a Dollar Tree at the beach shopping center, Dollar Tree. We're reporting a white male wearing a black hoodie, gray sweats, following females around the area. Right now, we report the first Sweet Frog. The call on this is going to be Courtney from Dollar Tree. She's available to speak if you need to.

0: 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Five story, type 5, nothing showing from the exterior. Could report 4 back to
1: Five story, nothing showing. 4210.

0: 5-2.
1: If you have a Michael Santalucci in a cab.
0: My last name's Santalucci?
1: Yeah, 10-4.
0: 12-17-98. I have Michael Santucci, out of Austin, known drug user.
1: All right, 10-4, that's where I'm at. I need 34.

0: 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I'm, the bleed is clear at 34, so I'm sifting through numerous OPs. There's other parties there you'd like me to check against.
1: Okay. Back in the parking lot?
2: Negative. 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
0: Negative, solo.
1: Receive, otherwise clear 34s.
0: 9-10-4. 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
0: Party sent on his way.

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1: Bye.
0: 2030, 1000 block of Main Street. We'll be going into the Valley Brook parking lot, New York, Lincoln King Tom 3235. Lincoln King Tom 3235. Got us up.
1: That part.

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0: 10-2, warning.
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Picture myself in 6-3, conducting a PWT. 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
0: 63. Units, respond to 1215 Lincoln Terrace, the parking lot. The caller called a while ago and was told that we wouldn't issue parking tickets in that lot because it's private. Now her and another vehicle are in a dispute over parking.
1: One copy. 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
0: 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Male and female in the bathroom. Male has his pants down. They won't come out.
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0: 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You are King Robert John, 2373. 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
0: Can you look up its date of birth? February 18th, 08. It's going to be 807 Main Street address. 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

0: 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Respond, 1840 Compound Road, 1840 Compound Road, Stonegate Apartment. This is going to be 5, Building 5, Apartment 2B. Looking for a welfare check. We got a call from Con Ed regarding checking on a subject. The subject is on light support systems. Possible power issue they had. So I'll make sure the subject is okay. Building 5, apartment 2B.
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1: User 10-2. ETC's issued. Can you generate a 10 for me?
0: South 4.

into 131 into 130 ratified 4 Colonial Road between Franklin Street and the dead end for a residential alarm. Into 131 into 130. Ladder 58, 4 Colonial Road, between Franklin Street and the dead end for a residential alarm. First floor smoke detector, 1827.

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0: 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Nothing shown on the 2.5 story Type 5 attached duplex. 2344 has got command.
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0: 344.
1: Situation under control, 4 Colonial. Food on the stove, all Pinkston fires in service. Command terminated.
0: Received situation under control, food on the stove. Command terminated in service 1836.

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0: for you.
1: Step 4, go ahead.
0: Last name Hill, Henry, Ida, Lincoln, Lincoln. First name Sammy, Sam, Adam, Mary, Mary, Ida, Eddie. Then initial L as in Lincoln, March 27, 74 on a mail.
1: Step 4, stand by.

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0: 44 to truck 1. Got it. They ran that subject, Sammy L, with an IE, ran him without a middle initial, ran him with a Y, coming back not on file. There is a order of protection. He does have a Connecticut clan ID. Ran that, showing valid, expires 2030, Sammy Lee Hill Jr., height 6'1", eye color brown, out of Bridgeport, Connecticut.
1: That works.

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0: Start responding to the Beach Shopping Center. Caller states that there's a white male wearing a light brown hoodie, jeans, approximately 5-7 feet tall, slim build, trying to break into cars. He went to the area of KFC and CVS, wandering around.
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0: Rock 1844, clear with a warning. 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

0: Sudan, Echo 4. I got his name and date of birth one ready. 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Last name is going to be Foster, common spelling. Date of birth is going to be 4/19/1987. 4/19/1987.
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0: Subject has a valid D. David. William Thomas Foster. Heights 58 Aqua Brown, shown a Locust Avenue address call in the manor. Subject is in Stillman. Traffic tickets. That's an order of protection.

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1: 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Shown valid on a 2018 Grand Cherokee color gray to a George Foster Locust Avenue, Mid City. 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
0: Tab 4, 6329, is that that party there?
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0: Tab 4.
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Charger 131, ladder 58, 400 Fort Hill Road, unit 305, to St. Mary's Convent and the dead end, on the water condition. Engine 131, ladder 58, 400 Fort Hill Road, unit 305, girl serves at St. Mary's Convent and the dead end, on a water condition. 687, 1929.

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Show me 30, maybe James, just before Maine, with New York, Lincoln, Victor, David, 5-0-6-4, probably secure. That's one.

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1: Six, I'll be clear in the morning.

0: 2344, 60 control. Fort Hill Road, overblown tank, apartment 405, no hazard from 6 to fire, we're in service, command terminated.
1: Overflow sink 405, negative hazards, 6 to 5 is in service, 9 to 5.

0: Truck one.
1: Okay, 30. Crown Pond and Elizabeth with a black GMC Yukon with no plate.
0: And 10-4. 5-4, can you back?
2: No,